M0HOY. M0HOY. W2RON. W2RON in the state of Vermont, USA. Listening.

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Someone please.

0: 2E0SLX, I think the call was. Yeah, thanks for coming back. And yeah, I was monitoring myself on the dash as well. So yeah, I should have said no response required, actually, but thanks for coming back. 7-3.
1: No problem. Okay, enjoy your day. Cheers. 73.

0: 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Name's Keith, and the call sign's G7DNT, Golf 7 Delta November Tango. Cheers.
1: Yeah, okay, Keith, no problem at all. Name's Preston this way, and we're in West Sussex. 73 G0UQY, back to standby.

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1: I live in Malmesbury, near Swindon, so I come over your area quite a bit. Thanks a lot. I'll go back to listening. G7 TNT Mobile.
0: Cheers, Keith. Yeah, no worries, mate. Catch up with you later. Some fruits.

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1: No problem, you get in the box, M0GIB.
0: Tune, many thanks for coming back. Name the send is Andy. QTH is just outside the march in Cambridgeshire. Trust you well this morning, sir.
1: Yeah, okay, Andy. Name here is David, Delta Alpha Victor Italy Delta. M0GIB is the call, and the location is the town of Runcorn, about halfway between Manchester and Liverpool, QSL.
0: Yeah, very nice to hook up with you this morning. I'm just setting this up, our local link up in my dad's ICOM 706 Mark 2G. So I've just put it in the memories, and I just thought I'd quickly try it out there. Many thanks for coming back. Leave it with you. G6 Oscar Hotel Mike.
2: Yeah, before you hurry off,
1: okay,
2: Andy.
1: Okay, Andy, no problems at all. It's working very nicely. 7-3s, and enjoy the rest of your day.
0: Cool, mate. Go ahead.
2: G6OHM, G0OMK. Hello, Andy. Good morning to you. I'm just looking at your audio as well as listening. You're just slightly over-deviating, just very slightly, just enough. You're right on the cusp.
0: Yeah, thanks for that. I'll just back off the microphone a bit. I don't usually use this radio. This is Dad. Say hello, Dad.
3: Hello. Good morning to you.
0: That's Dave and Kay. Old man of Kent. Yeah. Back to you, Dave. How's that? Any better?
2: Well, your dad came through clearer. I don't know how far he was from the microphone, but he sounded a lot clearer than you did, Andy. You could probably back off the mic gain quite a lot, actually, I would say. Probably about another quarter away from where you are, just in case you decide to get a little bit excited by the microphone and you'll over-deviate. But apart from that, yeah, sounds good. Hello to your dad. I've forgotten his name. I've forgotten his call sign, but nice to hear him.
0: Hey, Dave, yeah, I tend to be a bit enthusiastic with the microphone. Shove it right next to me gob, you know, and I've got a big mouth anyway, so I've been told in the past. But, yeah, this is Dad's radio. Dad's call sign is Golf 6 CS.

0: X-Ray Bravo, or Sugar X-Ray Boston. Dad's name is Les. He ain't doing too bad for 91, Dave, is he?
1: Well, he sounds in great spirit. He could turn his age upside down to 16, and that's how he sounds on the radio. Yeah, very good, Andy. Nice to hear you, Les. And, yeah, I'll forget your call sign around next time as well. I got a bit of a sore throat, Andy, unfortunately. I'm struggling here, but I just thought I'd pop in and give you a quick hello and give you the radio report. So, yeah, you could do with doing a couple of changes, actually, on the ICOM. Lovely radio, by the way. They're just a gorgeous radio, aren't they? Is it the Mark II version?

0: delay, Dave. That was Trevor's link, ELZ's link, kicked off with Ignite. Yes, the 706 Mark 2G. The only problem with the Mark 2Gs is that if you use it a lot for HF and you need the gain up, when you come on to 2 meters and 70 sems, it's not got separate settings to set the mic gain. So you have to back the mic off by talking further away from the microphone. That's the only problem we've found with this one. So there we are. Okay then, Dave. We've been doing too many broadcasts. That's what that is, Dave. Too much yapping on your internet radio systems there. Hi.
1: Well, you're pretty much spot on there, Andy. And ever since I got pneumonia, which is going to be, 3 years ago this October, my throat and my voice has never been the same. I've never really fully recovered, unfortunately. But, yeah, that's the way it goes. But, I can it'll come and go. But it's more away than it is sore. Well, it's not so much sore. It just goes a bit croaky and, I want to clear it all the time. But there we are. I understand about the 706. They're still a lovely radio, but let's not forget how old they are. Good heavens. It's like anything that's newer. With the menu settings, you can go in and you can change individually for each mode of emission or whatever it might be, any frequency. You can also load it in with memories, all that kind of stuff. But, I fully understand. So when you come off of SFB, where you want a little bit of a higher profile on the audio, don't you, on SSB, because you're exciting the carrier and you really need that, especially if you're running a processor or a compressor. But I can't remember if it has got a processor or a compressor, whether or not that falls into place on FM, whether it doesn't. But okay, all right, Andy, let me clear. Nice to hear you. Have a great weekend. Sun shining down here in Kent. Beautiful afternoon or beautiful morning. It's currently 19 Celsius, sunshine, blue sky, beautiful. 73 G60HM, 73 to your dad as well, 73 Les, G0OMK clear.
0: Yeah, Dave, I just noticed Dad's got the compressor in, and that may be why it's giving it the beans a bit. So Dad said don't turn it off, so he'll just have to remember he's got to talk her a bit further away from the microphone. I have told him about it before, but there we are. Okay, great to talk, and all I'll say is, get off my land!
1: Well, that distorted nicely. Do you know what, Andy? Sometimes, and it's worth just a little try, turn the microphone round the other way, talk into the back of the microphone as you would normally. So go up to the microphone as you would normally hold it, and talk into the back of it. I'll be curious to know how it does sound, over.
0: Okay, well, I'm talking now about 3 inches away from the microphone with the back of the microphone. Does that sound any better?
1: Sounds great.
0: You do these things, you know, got to be a bit of a plonker to do it, but there we are. Okay, Dave, great to talk with you as always, and I've got this link put in for Dad, and I've also done...

0: there's a new gateway on at Witten on the hill near Huntingdon, and I've just put that one in for him. That's Adam M8CU Beeslink. So I think that's on the Freestar network. So cheers for now, Dave. G60HM.
1: Seven three, Andy, go and have some fun.

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0: Cheers, mate. I didn't catch much of that. Yeah, this is M0MRH in Winsford, Cheshire. I don't know whereabouts you are. If you can come back to me, please.
1: X-ray Papa, returning here loud and clear. Location this side's Glasgow, and the name is Graham Golf from Wales. Golf from Wales.
0: Thank you very much.
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1: Yeah, it was Golf 1 India Lima Juliet was replying to your audio check. You're sounding pretty good.
0: Golf 1 India Lima Juliet from M70EZ. Thank you very much, my friend. 73 is our checking access. But like I said, hope we speak soon. And 73 is from G1 India Lima Juliet from M70EZ.
1: Yeah, M7LEZ, Golf 1 India Lima Juliet. Nice audio, fully quieting, getting into the node very, very well indeed. Nice work, you're 73.
0: M7OEZ returning. Yes, mate, you got Jack QTH's on the workshop board, a little village called Dinnington. I'm going in through GB3 Papa Mike, which is in Sheffield. Over to you.
1: No problems at all. Name is Clive. Charlie Lima, India. Victor Echo, East Coast of the UK. Sort of sandwiched between the coastal town of Bridlington and Whitby. Slightly inland, but gives you a bit of a reference point. Nice work, and I'll say 73. Take care.
0: Yeah, bye-bye, Clive. Golf 1, India Lima Juliet from M70EZ, going QRT up there.

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1: M6, RKS, yeah, I can hear, no problem. M0, X-ray, Oscar Charlie Wigan. The name is Mike, or Mick, whichever. But, yeah, you're certainly working it in. Through the repeater. There's a little bit of echo on your transmission, unless you're monitoring your own audio.
0: Hey, Roger here, Mike. Yeah, we got all the radio on. It's all right. We've just programmed this Radtel 880G, and we just wanted to make sure the repeater were working. We've only put a few repeaters in it because it's pointless around Sheffield. Yeah, the location Sheffield here, and it's just a little handheld we're using in the shack. Over.
1: Yeah, it's working well. It certainly is. I wouldn't guess something cheap as it were, but yeah, it works. Nice audio from it anyway. But, yeah, there's nothing worse, is there? You want to check, but there's nobody about.
0: Many thanks anyway, Mike. I'm just going to program another one. Well, my friend's going to do mine. Like, we've got the same sets, like, and the firmware wanted updating on them. And then we've just put a load of other stuff on it. Some of it might be frowned upon on the amateur scene. We've put PMR 116 on, and a few more other frequencies. Many thanks again. Many thanks, my friend. Mike 6, Radio Kilo Sugar.
1: No, no problem at all. That's what we're here for. See if we can help. Yep, 7-3, mate. Take care.
0: Many thanks.

0: call. Thank you.
1: Well, I'm going to reply to you and say you got a whine on your audio. It's on the carrier.
2: Can hear it on the receiver as well, Dave. Hang on a minute.

0: Gotcha, we've got it now, hang on. Still there, okay. I'll go to the test server. Thanks, Dave. M9, Lima Foxtrot Charlie.
1: And what's with the Liverpool Football Club in the call sign?

0: Okay, back on GP3, so I can't be bothered with that today.
1: This is all right, isn't it, Dave? No one on here. M9, Lima Fox, or Charlie.
2: No, that's absolutely fine, Brent. Absolutely fine. And my my comment was, what's with the LFC, Liverpool Football Club, in the call sign?
1: Well, I've been hovering over it for about 3 weeks. It was either M8, Bravo Delta Sierra, and I thought, I've had Chewy Zero BDS for 23 years. I thought, you know what, I fancy a change. As Gary said, I follow Liverpool Football Club, and I'll just have a look and see if M9, Lima Foxtrot Charlie's about. And it was. So I hovered over it for about 3 weeks or 4 weeks. I went, sod it. And I made the jump just before I went away last Sunday. But when they changed the all mom, they changed the call sign for the repeater as well. So I didn't know while I was away, M9, Lima Foxtrot Charlie. So I've had to fix it today. Oh, did I fix it last night? I think I fixed it last night, I can't remember. But yeah, it's LFC Lima, Liverpool Football Club. And we won last night. Right! What a bloody game, for God's sake. I come home yesterday on the train, and it was full of football supporters, all going to Norwich and then going down to Ipswich for the game. It was absolutely bloody even. And you know what the football trains are like. You must remember. M9, Lima Fox, or Charlie.
2: Oh, yeah, definitely. And the toilet rolls out of the toilet and the light bulbs out of their sockets. And, oh, mate. Those were the days, my friend. Right, I'm clearing. 7-3, Brent. Take care. And we'll speak soon. Have a good weekend.
1: And you, Mike 9, Lima Fox, or Charlie, still getting used to it. I'll have a look and see what's wrong in the road later on. Probably need just an hammer on the top of it. Bye for now.

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1: G7, this is Mike 7, Whiskey Echo Victor, Dave in Liverpool, and you, getting through nice and clear.
0: Yeah, thanks for that, Dave. Just looking through RP, it's not too far from you. I think there's only going to be that. So, name here is Steve, and the location. I'm just outside the terminal. Well, I'm on the West Pennine Moors. Just outside the town, in the town of Charlie. You're coming through here brilliant, no problem whatsoever from this side. G7SYY mobile.
1: G7SYY mobile, Mike 7 Whiskey Echo Victor. I'm currently based in Liverpool, going through the GP3PT repeater. And you're coming in loud and clear, but obviously, Pennine Moors, it's a bit windy by the sounds of it.
0: You could say that. I wasn't supposed to be coming up here at all. I was doing a couple of jobs right out, and Paulie, my partner's a dog sitting for my son. The reservoir. He came with us this one here, and since he got back, he's been weighing me up. He wants to go out again. So about 3/4 hour ago, I decided to get in car and come up past the viewpoint. I parked up at Jensen's Gate. I'm just below some ancient. It's a burial cairn, well, a burial chamber. It's got it's all pipes. I'll turn back with him. Well, that's the location this side. Sierra Delta 61 if you're into WAB squares from this location. Like I say, it is quite windy, so that's what you can hear. Over to you, Dave, G7SYY mobile.
1: Just give it a couple of seconds. It sounds very interesting. Don't blame me for getting out and about. In Liverpool, struggling with my computer to get the volume control to work properly, so I can turn it down, and I've not got football noise interfering in the background.
0: I don't do football. No, I was on HF before I came out, but unfortunately for me anyway, there's a contest starting, so that's going to tell my HF experience for the next few hours. I just then I went on to 15 and I timed it wrong. The contest had just started, so it was 59 QRZ, and that was the way. So I went out and basically just got in the car and came up here. Alright, Dave, I'm going to leave it now. I'm going to get back to the car now. I'm going to put my dog on a lead, and thanks very much for coming back. Hope to catch you again sometime when I'm up here and I've got a bit more time to spare. Over to you for the finals, Dave. I'll put my dog on a lead. G7SYY mobile.
1: 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Take care.
0: Will do. The dog's got behind me now. There's some dog walking business or something. Anyway, it's gentle. Okay, Dave, 73, G7SYY clear.
1: G4 KTS, chicken access. Okay, TS, yeah, getting in nice and clear.
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0: Thank you, I've just been setting the terminal mode up on my 52, just wanted to make sure you're working. But thank you for getting back to me, 73.

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1: M6XDM, M9IQN. Good afternoon, rather. Name here is Elliot, Echo Lima Lima India Oscar Tango, and I'm currently in Mid Wales.
0: Yeah, I'm not far from East Midlands Airport, if you know where that is, just off the M1 Junction 24 from M6XDN. Operator name is Ian. India Alpha November, back to you.
1: Okay, and I think I know where that is. I haven't had to. I thought I'd give a call into Hubnet since I haven't called in onto Hubnet for a while to see if anyone's about. Back to you.
0: Can you just help me out a little bit here? I've just built this little device. I don't really know what it's called. It's like a ESP32 board, and you can get All-Star on it. It's just a tiny little thing, probably about 2 inches by 3 inches square. And I just want to know, what's the audio quality like on it? Is it loud enough? Back to you.
1: Yeah, you're loud enough, and it's very clear. There's no issue that I'm getting from your node.
0: I'm well pleased with this. Then it only cost about £13 to put it all together with a little case, and it seems to be working really good. Yeah, well impressed with it. The screen's a bit funny on it because it's got like a touch screen, and you have to like press the touch screen to make it key up. But apart from that, you're coming through really, really crystal clear on it, and it's only got like a little, like 2 centimeter speaker on the back of it, and the microphone is actually built into.

0: the ESP32 board. Back to you from M6XDN.
1: Yeah, well, it's definitely working well, and that is surprising. Is that a DIY project, or is that purchased? Back to you from M9IQ1.
0: No, it's like a DIY project. It was just something I saw on the internet that popped up, and I thought, oh, I'll purchase all the parts to do that, and they've all the main board come today, like the ESP board come today, and I've just flashed it. I had to email the chap, so he'd give me full access. You have to give your call sign, like so, and then your device gets registered, and then you can put your node number in and your secret password. And then it all come to life, yeah. Really impressed with it.
1: Yeah, well, like I said, it's working very well. I wouldn't be able to tell whether you were on a high end radio there, like a Yaesu or an Icom. Or on that ESP32, it's coming in very, very clear, and the audio is just right. I'm probably a little bit high with mine, but yeah, that's you've got great audio coming through this end.
0: M6XDN returning. Yeah, you'd be very surprised to see how big the microphone is on it. It's like it's a surface mount microphone, but it's like it on the back of the board, and then there's like a tiny pinprick hole to get to the mic element. So, and I'm holding it about 6 inches away from my in front of me, like so. Yeah, it's working good. Really, really impressed. If anybody, you know, would like to make one, I can give them the details how to do it. Cost you about between £13 and £15. Could do with a little battery on the back of it, though. But yeah, it's really good.
1: How is it? How's it powered then? Is it? I can't remember exactly how the ESP32 is actually powered. Whether it's by a USB or you have to do something yourself. M9IQ1.
0: Yeah, M6XDN returning. Yeah, I've just got it plugged up with USB-C. It's directly into like a USB port on my computer, because it's the cable what they give you to flash it with. But I'm just using that to power it up at the moment. But on the back of the board, there is a terminal there, so you can put a little, I think a 5-volt little battery on the back of it. It'd be nice if it had a 3D printed case. I think you can do, like, on the GPIO pins, you can trigger a PTT switch and stuff on it as well, which is good. But I'm just using the on-screen at the moment to key up. Back to you.
1: Okay, it doesn't sound like a too difficult of a project than to get a battery, and I'm sure, and I know that they're quite popular to use the ESP32, so I'm sure someone's made a case somewhere, since they are very popular, and I'm sure other people will have similar projects where they'll need to have a battery on the back of it. I'm gonna let you go now. In case someone else wants to speak with you or wants to use the hubnet, and say 73 and have a good rest of your. Oh, it's evening. Have a good rest of your evening.
0: Yeah, thanks for the QSO there, and thanks for the radio check. It was my little. I've used you a bit of a test there, and yeah, thanks for that anyway. And I'll say 73 to you, and you have a good rest of the evening, mate. We'll catch you later. Bye for now.
1: M9IQ Wencliff.
0: Yeah, 73, mate. M6XDN going back to standby.

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0: Yes, loud and clear. 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
1: Is it?

You're making it into Manchester, but not very strong, my friend. About a radio 4 and a little bit of packet loss.

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1: Yeah, it has been a while, actually. I have been around. I've just probably not been on as much as I have been. It's school holidays and all that. Been pretty busy. Had a couple of holidays as well, which is nice. We went to, where did we go? We went to Norfolk a couple of weeks ago, which was nice. I wonder what you've been up to. Anything new? Have you got that, that scaffolding up yet? I wonder. I think last time I spoke to you, was you thinking about it or you was planning something? But that was probably, I don't know, it might have been 6 months ago. Back to you.
0: MM7MEZ Baton. Believe it or not, Robert, it's still actually sitting out the back. No, I don't know if I want to put it up or not. Do you know what? It's getting round to that because, my antenna's about, what, say, about 12 feet on a pole on the side of it's a brick outhouse, and it goes up a fair amount, but it's starting to take a bend in it, so I'm kind of thinking if I put these two big, massive scaffold poles up with that on top of it, it's going to break. Just where I'm at, I'm right at the top of the hill, and I really, really get a blast when it gets really windy here for us, you know. So yeah, I thought, I don't know, it's still there if I want to do it, you know, but right now, the my antenna right now is taking a really, really big bend in it. And every time I strain it, it just does it again, so it's not worthwhile doing, Robert.
1: Yeah, okay, Eddie. Yeah, well, I mean, if it's not broken, don't fix it, I guess. It's the normal advice, isn't it? Like you say, only add a complication. I bought an extra section of pole for my one, actually. I think I've probably mentioned it a million times, but I finally bought it the other day. It's a 10-foot section of aluminium tubing. I just got to get it in the sky now, but I need another pair of hands. I can't do it on my own. Well, I probably could. I don't want to. I'm going to wait till brother-in-law or the father-in-law come around or something, and then I'll throw that up. It's I think I told you before, I've got it in a tree here, so the tree's growing nicely, so I think I could probably add another kind of 3 foot now, and it'll be how it was, you know, 6 months ago, as far as anyone else is concerned. One strain

0: looking very straight branch in the middle. But it's just one of those project takes. Like you say, it's a lot of hassle, isn't it? I wonder what the weather's like. We've had very strange weather the last couple of days. It's been very, very windy. But like now it's still and warm. Just, well, normal British weather. It seems to change every day. Don't know what you're going to get. Back to you.
1: MM7MU Zebaton. We've had the same kind of wind as well. You know, it's been really, really warm. And then you're getting a really wacky wind and you're chasing ornaments and things all around about the garden. And then all of a sudden it goes away again, you know. And then maybe about an hour or two later it returns, you know. Yeah, so you're getting that kind of strange weather as well. But, I've been off work from Tuesday. My wife, she's away with her bestie to Marmaris out in Turkey. So she's not back till Thursday. So I'd have caught up bits and pieces I was doing myself. I bought myself a camper van. It was a project from last year, Robert. And it's now finished. And I've had out on the road, away camping with it. But I was actually supposed to take it over to Belfast. I've got relations there in the north and south. And so when my wife went away, I ran her to her friends on the Tuesday, because her flight was on the Wednesday afternoon. And it was her friends that were taking them into the airport in Glasgow. So I was getting myself all ready, and I said, I'll give them. It was actually a surprise. They seen it on Facebook that I built my camper van, and I was said to my, I'll give my cousin a phone, Sean, out in Belfast, and I'll tell him I'm going to come out. So when I phoned him out, Robert, he was the only one left, his two kids, they were all away in Spain. I was like, you've got to be kidding me on. He's like, oh, Fred, he's going to phone earlier and let us know you were going to come. He says, but no, we've all booked this holiday. I said, okay, fair enough, guys. I can't spoil that, you know. So that was Belfast by the road. So I phoned through to the Republic, and not one of them were there either. They were nearly. I says, oh, no, I just forget it. Every time I try to plan something, Robert, it just doesn't seem to go together, mate. I go ahead.

0: G4 ZWH, yeah. Fair enough. It's funny how these things go sometimes. Did you say you drove down to Republic? Are they, which side of the road do they drive on? They drive on the same side as us, or are they on the wrong side?
1: No, they're on the same side, buddy. They're on the same side. It's just the Reggie place has just changed through the Belfast to their place, you know. Their place is white as their, and they just key a R-A-Z and then phone numbers, whatever it is, no, just three letters and phone numbers for Belfast. But the place in the south are totally different. No, so that was the plan. I was actually going to go through there, see a couple of cousins. They actually live in Falls Road in Belfast. I've actually got my name on the wall there. So I was going back to see my name on the wall and see a couple of cousins and then just drive there to the south and then come back home for work because I need to be back to work for Monday for the crane, second part for the lift we're going to do for the crane. But then it all fell to pieces anyway, mate. So I ended up going Gamble Portable. I took my rig outside, my DX Commander, and set it all up, make sure it was all working properly. So I'll maybe fire away tomorrow up to the Forfar House. And with the wee camper van and just sit and get my breakfast, pull out the radio for a couple of hours and just see how the propagation is going to be like. And that'll be my day. Back home tomorrow for my work again, Robert, go ahead.

Yeah, sounds good to me. Yeah, not bad. Well, hopefully there's no kind of like delays or anything, and everything goes smoothly and all that. I think we're supposed to have warm weather tomorrow. I'm sure it said something like

0: What's wrong with you there, Robert? You press the wrong button or something? 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
1: Yeah, I pressed the wrong button, basically. I cut myself off. Oops. I was on the network radio because I had it in my hand, and I cut the internet off, and it dropped off, and then it went all wibble after that. There we go. Right, I'm going to disappear. I've got to do some stuff for the kids. They're about to go out for their bath and all that kind of stuff. So, yeah, have a safe trip. And I'll wait to hear how you got on with the DX Commander. What bands are you going to be on, by the way?
0: NM7MUZ Baton. Yeah, the way I've got it set up, my friend, is from 20 metres down to 10. So that'll be working down that line. 10 metres, my favourite band anyway. Because it's like, you like the propagation is, but the highest point I'm going at is really, really high, like, so... Yeah, I'm looking forward to it. Robert, go ahead.
1: Yeah, sounds like it will be good. Hopefully you get a full log. Oh, my operator's come back down. I see I heard an echo. But yeah, okay. Well, let us know how you get on, and all the best. I'll catch you later. Thanks for the call. 73 for now, G4ZWH.
0: Privilege to speak to you again, my friend. It's always a privilege to speak to you. Thank you very much for the VQSO, and we'll catch up soon, buddy. NM7MEZ, now clear. 73 Paul.
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0: We all like to test, but we also like a call sign while you're testing. Blowing and whistle is not legal. Mike 3, Bravo Delta Mike, said that. Call sign next time, please, when you're testing on lovely networks.
1: Well said, my friend. 10M7M, you said, to that.

getting rather disgusting. All you do on networks is micing, people making noises, and then you get AM operators, maybe, I don't know, repeater owners saying, leave them alone, don't send out. What part do we leave them alone when they're breaking the law?

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We all learn to learn how to use radio. To sit down and send out is why free speech is dying. Mike 3, Bravo Delta Mike, going back to monitoring. Sorry if I disturbed anybody's moments.

0: 2 Echo 0 Romeo India Florida, just checking access after putting up a new antenna. Can anyone give me a report, please? Over.
1: Absolutely, Q5. We used to back in 11 meter days, call it BBC quality. Absolutely quietening into your gateway and upnet. Mike 3, Bravo Delta Mike, said that.
0: Yeah, Mike 3, Bravo Delta Mike. Thank you very much, sir. I do appreciate the report there. The old X50 has passed its best, so it's come down today, and we've just put up a temporary little homebrew dipole for the time being. Horizontal, unfortunately, but I've only got a metal pole, so yeah, that's the way it's had to go for the moment, but as long as we're working and getting access, that's the main thing. Over.
1: Yeah, the name this side is Brian, near Doncaster, Rotherham, but yeah, absolutely fantastic. Yeah, homebrew is always good. Cheaper after price. But yeah. Anyway, I'll leave it to somebody else to give you a report. But I'm sure you know about going on Ubnet and the free local lines, and you can listen to your recording on there. I'm sure you know about that. But I'm going back to monitoring. I'm just on with some of it here, testing myself. Mike 3, Bravo Delta Mike, clear.
0: Yeah, QSO Brian, no problem. I'll say thank you for the report, we appreciate it. 73-2E0RIF, off and clear.
2: Yeah, into Manchester, G4KFJ, you're 5. Readability 5, no packet loss, nice signal into Hubnet.
0: Yeah, I do apologise, I missed the call of the Manchester station there. I think it was G3 or something, I'm not too sure. I was just about to walk away from the radio, but there you go. Yeah, thank you very much. I am accessing via GB3PM. Which is a local repeater to me. I normally get it very, very, very easily with the vertical. We're horizontal at the moment, but we still seem to be able to access it, which is all good.
2: Yeah, okie dokie. Yeah, nice signal. Just thought I'd call in to give you a second opinion. Name Colin. QTH is actually called Duckinfield. Duckinfield, near Staley Bridge. 7 miles due east of Manchester. Okay, my friend, take care. Enjoy your radio and your new antenna.
0: Yeah, cheers, Colin. Do appreciate the report. Thank you very much. 2E0RIF, clear.

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1: Sound good to me, MW0VKD, good evening.
0: Len 0. And before I see if I can get in, sitting in the shaft here, but thanks for coming back to the call anyway. Thank you very much.
1: Rewiring my Radio Shack, so wires everywhere, but I thought I'd listen. A little bit scratchy on that over, but before you were perfectly Q5.
0: M6, I think I'm returning. Yeah, it's perhaps because I moved a bit. I'm only on the rubber duck, as I call them, but that might be a bit better this time. The gateway, is it the gateway coming through? Yeah, it is, I believe. It's about 5-6 miles away from where I am, so I ain't doing bad.
1: You're doing very well, over that distance. Yeah, congratulations. Nice setup. And that audio was perfect.

0: I've had it quite a while, to be honest with you. I take it when I go on holiday. I took it to Blackpool last month and got into the repeater. What's down there? It's not too far away on the seafront there. But yeah, your audio is 100% as well. Obviously, you must be using a big radio there. I've got one myself, but I can't be bothered to put it on. I'll just give this a fire just to see if it's working. Obviously, it is. But, like I say, thanks for coming back to the call. The name's Paul, anyway. Didn't get your name there. Back to you.
1: Yeah, okay, Paul. Our name is Kevin. QTH is Kidwelly in West Wales. They're originally City of Bar there. And, yeah, you're doing quite well with the rubber duck antenna. It would be better, of course, if you're just in the main aerial, but not in bad for 5 mile range there. So congratulations on that. MW0VKD.
0: MW0MWV, I think I got it right that time. I don't know if I got it right last time. That's all right, I have to write them down. If I don't write it down, I'll forget my own course on. I have to write that down, believe it or not. Yeah, there you go. Anyway, I'm not going to hold it, because I've got my food coming in a minute, but I thought I'd just give a quick shout in. But like I say, Kevin, your name was there. But perhaps catch you again some other time, but thanks for coming back anyway. From M6NNK.
1: M6MMK, MW0VKD. You're entirely welcome. You know, if I can be of any help, please give me a call and I'll give you another report. But that's not bad, I have a rubber duck. Well done. MW0VKD, going back to wiring his shack.
0: Okay, mate, don't get twisted. Don't tie him up, get twisted in knots, but... thanks anyway, 73 mate, from Mike 6, November Kilo. Catch you again soon, hopefully. Have a good night.
1: Good night to you. I meant to mention, you said Blackpool there. I used to stop at Morecambe quite a lot, which is just up the road from Blackpool. 73s.
0: Yeah, 73 mate. Well, there you go.

anxious for 12th of November. Can anybody tell me what repeater this is? Well, I'm having to go through the laptop.

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0: sorry, run that one by me again. You were certainly getting into the box, but for some reason my radio squelch didn't register you properly. This is Mike 7 Tango X-Ray India, I guess.
1: Okay, we got Mike 7 Tango X-Ray ? This is Victor 44 Kilo Mike, Victor 44 Kilo Mexico, QSL.

0: This is Mike 7 Tango X-Ray India again. I'm hearing you loud and clear, and if I got your call sign correct, it's Victor 4, 4 Kilo Mike.
1: Roger, roger. That's a roger, roger. The handle here is Hugh Hotel Uniform Golf Hotel, and we're located on the island of St. Kitts, the Sugar Tango, Kilo Italy Tango Tango Sierra St. Kitts in the Caribbean. Mike 7 Tango X-Ray India Victor 44 Kilo Mike.
0: Mike 7 Tango X-Ray India again. That is absolutely fascinating. I'm calling from Northwich, a small town in England, right next to where the repeater that you're using is located. So that's interesting. I wonder how things are over there at the moment, like the weather and what have you. This is Mike 7 Tango X-Ray India, handing it back to you.
1: Okay, fine business. Well, the temperature here is hot today. It's really, really hot. And it's still hardly any breeze blowing. I'm almost like a calm before a storm. But hopefully there's no storms along the way. It's a beautiful day for the beach, actually. And so we just here in the shack. We just came in about maybe an hour ago in the shack. And we're just doing bits and pieces and odds and ends. And just tidying up here and there. And we heard you giving a call there, so. No problem. We certainly are glad that we were able to get to you. And look forward to you talking some more on this frequency. So Mike 7 Tango X-Ray India. Mike 7, that's Mr. Bourne. Imogen Bourne. Something. Nice evening.

This is Mike 7 Tango X-Ray India again. I also look forward to speaking with you a little bit more on this frequency. As I say, I've got your page pulled up on QRZ. I'm not currently logged in, so I can't really see much information, but I shall lock it and have a look at that momentarily. I would actually be a Miss-born, Miss Imogen-born. Also, just as a heads up, not everything is getting through to me. You seem to be breaking off a little bit, and I think that your microphone may have been engaged for longer than you intended, because there's quite a long gap between you finishing speaking and the repeater freeing up. So I'm not quite sure what that's about.

0: 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Did you happen to say that you were in Northwich? Go ahead.
1: Seven Tango X Reindeer again. Didn't quite catch your call sign, but yes, just to confirm, I am in Northwich, pretty close to the repeater. Back over to you.
0: G4XQB, Golf 4X Ray, Quebec Bravo. I'm in Budworth, just outside Northwich, of course. I was just earwigging, and I just happened to hear that. Sorry, I can't, I've got hearing aids in, and they're not working very well. Yeah, my name, as I say, name Brian. 4XQP, Golf 4X Ray, Quebec Bravo.
1: Mike 7 Tango X Reindeer again. Yeah, I'm hearing you loud and clear. Golf 4X Ray, Quebec Bravo. Apologies to hear that the hearing aids aren't working properly, but. If you feel able to continue chatting on this frequency, that would be fine. Alternatively, feel free to keep earwigging, handing it back over to whoever wants to come on.
0: Sorry to be a nuisance, but it is, I've got two sets, and the set I've got in at the moment aren't very good. As I say, I'm in Budworth, just out, well, in Marston, actually, next to Budworth. You know where I mean. But I'm usually up around the All-Star, and I just heard your call sign there when I was listening, just watching the snooker at the moment. Back to you, old chap, G4XQB.

0: Mike 7, Tango X Radio again. Again, I'm sorry to hear that the hearing aid aren't working. I hope that it's possible that you can get them sorted or something. Not a huge snooker fan myself, but certainly I have family members who are. I hope the game's going the way that you want it to. Back over to whoever wants to come on.
1: Very difficult. I've got a lot of hissing coming through as well. I do apologise for my poor reception at this end. It's my fault. Not your fault at all. So, anyway, maybe catch you on All-Star during the day when I've got me better hearing aids in. These are just a backup set that I use at night. G4XQB, have a nice evening there and nice to hear you. G4XQB, stand by.
0: Yeah, no worries, G4XQB. I don't have any access to digital mode on my end. It's all

0: me. But yeah, hopefully I'll hear you again at some point on this frequency. Usually I operate all the way from crew, so I know what you mean by patchy reception. You know, you either get it or you don't down that end, it seems. But this is M7TXI. Back to whoever wants to come on.
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1: This is Mike 7, Tango X-Ray India. I'm hearing you, Mike 7, Bravo Yankee. Actually, that might not be quite correct, but yeah, you're definitely getting into the box, a little bit hit and miss, but we'll see if we can figure something out. Back over to you.

Mike 7 Tango X-ray, India here. I can hear that someone is definitely trying to get through, but not quite working, I'm afraid. Hopefully you're able to get that sorted and get on this frequency. Mike 7 Tango X-ray, India, monitoring this frequency still.

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1: This is Mike 7 Tango X-ray India. I'm hearing you loud and clear. Could you repeat your call sign?

0: I think it was Mike 7, India Tango X-Ray. I don't know whether I've got that right. I think you're on GB3SJ in Northwich coming through the repeater. G4ANG.
1: Again, this is Mike 7, Tango X-Ray India. If I'm getting this right, your call sign is Mike 7, India, November X-Ray. Apologies, you are coming in a little bit quiet. Back to you.
0: Golf 4, Alpha, November Golf. The M7, I think it was Tango X-Ray India, I might have it wrong. This is G4ANG, over.
1: Okay, this is Mike 7, Tango X-Ray India, Golf 4, Alpha, November Golf. I am hearing you a little bit quiet, but definitely hearing you. Back over to you.
0: Yeah, Tango, sorry, Mike 7, Tango X-Ray India. This is G4AG. The name's Dave, Delta Alpha Victor Echo. I'm surprised I'm a little quiet, but I will have a look at, to see if I can increase the mic gain. Oh, by the way, I'm not too far away from you at this moment. I'm at my partner's place of residence, which is in Goostrey, from Northwich to Holmes Chapel area. Over.
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Okay, thanks for that, Golf or Alpha November Golf. It does seem on my end that you're coming through a little bit quiet, but quite possibly that might just be on my end, but certainly we'll see what we can do. Just back over to

0: Yeah, Roger, let me just, there was a break and then Mike 3. Go ahead, sir. This is G4ANG with Mike 7, Tango X-Ray India. Over.
1: G4ANG, I've tested your both volumes, your both fully quietening into your networks at this site. You're not quiet to me, and the other station is also not quiet. Q5, Mike 3, Bravo Delta Mike, and I'm in Doncaster. My name is Brian. Going back to standby, Mike 3, Bravo Delta Mike. Just thought I'd make that clear.
0: Yeah, Roger, Barry, thank you for that. Over to M7TXI, G4ANG. Thank you, Barry.
1: Brian,

0: Okay, roger that, Brian. I shall have a look at things on my end and see if I can sort out what's making everyone come in so quietly. This is Imi, by the way. India Mike Yankee. Back over to whoever wants to come on.
1: I'll pick it up, Imi. The name here is Dave Delta Alpha Victor Echo. As I said, I'm in Goose Tree, not far from Northwich. Over.

0: Roger there, Dave. I'm pretty much in sort of central Northwich. Not quite sure where the repeater is located exactly. I shall have to have a look into that out of interest. I certainly hope you're having a good evening, and I'll hand things back over to you for a second.
1: Yeah, Mike 7, Tango X-ray India, G4 ANG. Yeah, pretty quiet. I just thought I'd come and turn the radio on and see what was happening. I've got a 2730 from ICOM, and I'm using G7 RPG's modem here. I'm trying to think. I think I'm on an X300. I am. I'm on the X300 antenna. I can get into Northwich on the antenna directly. It's not a problem to get into Northwich. Yeah, okay, you're central. I think I'm about 6 miles out, am I? 6-7 miles away? Something like that. But, of course, we're going through the internet, so it don't make any difference, Jimmy, over.

0: Roger that, Dave. I'm just using a little Radtel handheld radio with a Nagoya antenna. Nothing fantastic, but being so close to the repeater, it's not so bad. At some point, I shall have to get my antenna and home base station set up, but that would be all the way over in Crewe, but still should be possible to reach Northwood that way, at least when conditions are pretty good. Back over to you.
1: Yeah, Roger, I mean, yeah, it's not a problem. I can get into the Northwood repeater quite easily with 5 watts from here on the external antenna, of course, which is a Diamond X300. I don't have a problem getting into Northwich in that sense. Not that I come on that much, actually. I'm not that much on the radio. But I do a lot more D-Star than I do Hubnet. But, yeah, I quite enjoy Hubnet, I must admit, but I'm more on the D-Star side of things. I'm off next week, Thursday, down to Devon for a week's holiday. A week of 10 days, haven't decided yet. And I'm going with the caravan, so I'm going to try and take Hubnet with me, see if I can get it working on my Starlink. I have a Starlink antenna on top of the caravan. It works very well on my OpenSpot 4 and the 705. Getting out on D-Star, I do not have a problem, but I'm going to take the G7 RPG modem with me and actually see if I can get it to work on the Starlink. It'll be an interesting experiment. I'm just trying to think how to do it. I think I might have to set it up at this end before I go away. I'm not sure because I do have an internet. I do have an Ethernet connection, actually, on it. But I must look into it. But, it's all trial and error. That's why we have the license, Imi. M7 TXI G4ANG.

Roger that, Dave. I haven't really had much of a chance to look into the digital modes and whatnot yet, not least of which because the price of entry is a fair bit higher than the old analog stuff. But nevertheless, I wish you luck with your experiment, and I hope that your trip down to Devon is a good one. If I'm understanding it right, you're taking a caravan down there. That should be nice. I'll be a little bit busy myself next weekend, actually going down to Manchester for Esperanto classes, which should be interesting. I'll hand things back to you, and I wonder if there's anything else that you'll be doing while you're down in Devon. This is Mike Seven, Tango X Radio, back over to you, G4ANG.

Mike 7, Tango X-ray into G4AG. Well, we're going round Ilfracombe area, and I want to be, we're going on the 10th, and I want to be back by 20th or the 21st of this month, because the 2-day Newark Rally on is the 25th and the 26th of September. So I booked a home. I'm not going with the caravan there. I'm coming back, and I've got a couple of nights in the travel lodge in Newark. So I'm off to the Newark Rally for that, the Friday and Saturday, once I get back. Fingers crossed that the ID5200 might, and I say might, I'm hoping so, will be on sale. Can't wait to get my hands on that new 5200. You know, but that's digital, but you're quite right. Once you get into this hobby, it costs you money. And the more that comes out, the more you want. Well, if you're anything like me, you do. G4A and G, back to you.

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1: Mike 7 Tango X-ray India, if I'm getting this right, your call sign is Mike 7 Alpha Alpha Charlie. Feel free to come in.
0: Thank you very much, sir. Quick question to G4 Alpha November Golf. What is your way of connecting to Starlink? Is it satellite, is it digital, or is it just straightforward analog? It's just one of those things I picked up on in your conversation. I do understand and do respect. M7AAC, passing it back to Golf for Alpha November Golf. Over.
2: M7 Alpha Alpha Charlie and the group G4ANG. At this moment, I'm on my I'm on the standard BT internet, but with the caravan, I go with Starlink, which is a satellite link up. I'm trying to think who it is. Oh, Tesla or whatever. I'm trying to think. Yeah. Anyway, I go on the Starlink. And for me, it's worked perfect with the radio. I have the phone on it, television, the 705, the OpenSpot 4, and whatever else I've got going at that moment. Over.
0: Seven Alpha Charlie, copy your signal. Passing this back to Mike 7 Tango X-ray India. I think the call sign is to pick up his QSO. Mike 7 Tango X-ray India. Mike 7 Alpha Charlie, back to you, sir.
1: Pleasure to hear from you, Mike 7 Alpha Alpha Charlie. So to kind of answer your question, Golf for Alpha November Golf, the company that makes Starlink, I believe, is actually just called Starlink, but you are quite right, it is a company that's owned by Elon Musk. I was quite interested to hear all of the stuff you actually seem to be able to do through for Starlink. Indeed, I have heard that it works surprisingly well, even in like quite remote locations. I'm fairly interested to hear about that. But yeah, I'll hand things back over to you. This is Mike 7 Tango X-ray India.
0: Seven Tango X-ray India. Mike. Alpha Alpha Charlie, picking up the call. Yeah, my QTH is St. Aaron's, which puts me in the northwest, but it's not too far from Crewe. And I think G4 is in Nantwich, I think. So I'm going to pass this back to you two to carry on your QSO, and I'm going to back out and go QRC. This is 7 Alpha Alpha Charlie, passing the mic back to Golf 4 Alpha November Golf. Back to you, sir. M7AAC, going clear, and over and out.
2: So we ended up two telephones, that's mine and my partner's, my television, and I was running, I had the OpenSpot 4 on D-Star, and the television running, and then my son and his wife, they both had their telephones on and their television, and then the daughter came and they put their telephone on it, and every one of them worked perfect for about 4 days without any problems. So I do hear people saying, oh, I got problems here there. I really don't seem to have the problems. I've got it split, so like if you use D-Star, the OpenSpot 4, that's 2.4 megahertz, but if you want the 5G, which my television runs on and my phones, then I've split it. So one is for one and the other side is for the other. And it does work very well, over.

0: I'm glad to hear that that it worked well for you, Dave. I certainly know that splitting your router is something that you tend to be able to do with home broadband routers as well, but not something that I've ever really looked into. But yeah, back over to you.
1: Yeah, Roger. Well, tomorrow I'm not going out now, but I will put. I'm going to try and connect the. I will try and connect HubNet to it tomorrow, Wi-Fi wise, because it's actually outside the bedroom window where I have this radio. And, I get a very, very good signal in the house from it, even though it's on the caravan. But, of course, I've got the home internet, which is BT, and that works well. But at my place in Chester, just outside of Chester, I've got full fibre, and everything works on that. I think it's 500 megabits is me full fibre at my apartment in Chester. And that works well. Yeah, the way things are these days, you can't do a lot without the internet, can you really? Yeah, it's a shame we've been drawn into it in that sense. But hey, I'm not knocking it. I do enjoy having the internet. Oh, people say it's not real radio. Look, I'm communicating with you one way or the other. So the part of the hobby is communications, isn't it? Amateur radio is communications. So for me, it works excellent, and I believe I'm communicating with you. M70XI, G4ANG, over.
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0: 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Over to you.
1: Correct, M7XJN, name's Jez. Just listening to the conversation there, Starlink. Don't think it can be said that it's not real radio, given that Starlink is doing a radio connection basically 400 kilometres up to the satellite and then back again in order to make that internet connection, so it's still radio. M7XJN, over.
2: Just jump in. My so, Jed, I was saying...
0: Yeah, no, no worries to both of you. I'm certain
2: it's not real radio.
0: Radio over the internet.
2: With you, it is radio. Communications, that's what we're doing.
0: Only
2: I totally agree with you. It is communications. It works bloody well.
0: Know
2: and
0: a world
2: a lot of
0: without
2: people,
0: the internet.
2: Fantastic.
0: So,
2: it's
0: part of what's so refreshing
2: the old
0: about the radio
2: old
0: hobby
2: times,
0: is that, you know, potentially it's offline as you think.
2: I'm an old timer.
0: But, you know,
2: but
0: it
2: no,
0: is about
2: I believe
0: doing
2: it
0: what
2: is
0: works,
2: real radio over
0: the internet. And I'm glad to hear that you're having good results with radio over the internet. Back over to whoever wants to come on.
1: I'm sorry, that was my mistake. I should have handed to a specific person there. You've both doubled. Yeah, suffice to say, it's all good. I am interested in the node thing. I've been looking at them and found it a bit too expensive for the ones that I've found. Anyway.

0: So I'll hand it back to Dave for now, and you can carry on with... I didn't get the call sign of the other guy there. I've been listening, but I've not been paying attention. Over.
1: I mean, yeah, I've got a spare node here if you want one at a reasonable price, but they are expensive. I mean, you know, it's the way the hobby is. You get into this hobby to advance, it costs you money. God, do I know that to my peril. But that's another story. Anyway, good to hear you. And, yeah, you're always welcome to jump in. So take care, Jed. I know it's an M7X. But I can't remember the rest. Let me put it back to Ibby. M7XTI, G4ANG, over.
2: Sure. I'm not sure how much of my last broadcast you copied. I know that Mike 7 X-Ray, Juliet November, said that that we doubled, but yeah, and I wonder if you could let me know and I can repeat myself if needed. Back over to you, Dave.
1: Yeah, Roger, Jed did say we doubled, but it's one of those. I think he got most of everything or whatever. He did apologise for not passing it back to one or the other, but hey, we're all guilty of that. But I'm just wondering, sat lying here, I'm not sat, I'm lying, and I'm not in standby either, so I'm not standing up, is it? Silly, it's a silly comment that most people are sat down talking on the radio, whether it be at home or in the car or whatever, the office, and they always say standing by. Yeah, it's not quite true, is it? Because most of us sit down, and at this point I'm lying. But anyway, that's silliness. Well, I'm just wondering, I wonder how many are using Starlink, the satellite system, for HubNet or whatever. I know quite a few, well, not that many. I know one or two, three or four actually, that use it for Starlink. But I'm just wondering if anybody's using it for HubNet. Well, tomorrow, I'm going to actually hook up the HubNet system to the Starlink and see how it works. So before I leave to go away, I've got it all set up. But I'm not sure. I must check with Peter if one can have more than one Wi-Fi connection, you know, programmed in. So it'll go from one Wi-Fi to the next one. If you lose one Wi-Fi, it will connect to another. I don't know whether it can be programmed that way, but I'm going to find out tomorrow, Ibby. M7TXI, G4ANG.
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0: Mike 7 Tango X-Ray, do you hear? I don't suppose you could repeat yourself. I heard Golf Bravo, but not much else. Turning it back over to you.
1: Yeah, Mexico 6.

Okay, if I'm hearing you right, that's Golf 6, Golf Foxtrot Bravo. You are coming in seemingly a little bit crackly, but that may very well be on my end. That's Golf 6, Golf Foxtrot Bravo. You are coming in seemingly a little bit crackly, but that may very well be on my end.

0: 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Go ahead, sir.
1: I'm sorry to break up the break into the conversation. I was just flicking through the radio and I heard this. So all I was breaking in to ask was, what actual repeater is this? M6 GFB.
0: M6 GFB, G4 AMG in the group. There's a lot of noise coming in with you. So you wanted to ask what something was, but I didn't quite get it, over.
1: What I'm asking is, what is this repeater? What is the call for this repeater? Which repeater are we currently on? M6 GFB.
0: Roger on that. Well, it could be GB7SJ. It could be GB3CR, Charlie Romeo. But we're actually on Hubnet, so I'm not sure which repeater you're actually coming on. But give me a second and I'll bring it up on my... hang on a minute. Come on. Let's see if I'm live. Let me just have a look at this, see if I can actually tell you. Well, I'm not sure whether you're coming on the North Wales or the Skemmersdale repeater. Where are you based, over?
1: I'm based up in Cleveland up near Blackpool. Cleveland's just outside of, in between Blackpool and Fleetwood.
0: Yeah, Roger, it's showing me that you're coming in on GB3CR, which is in Mould in North Wales. So, yeah, you're in Blackpool. I suppose you're hopping over the water, yeah, to the other side. Yeah, I know Thornton Cleveland very well. What have you got there? GB7 Fox Charlie is a repeater there, I think, for DMR, is it, over?
1: Yeah, there's actually GB3FC, which is the analogue, and yeah, the GB7, which is the, I think it's actually multiple. So I think it does DMR, D-Star, I think it does them all. I'm not too sure.
0: Yeah, Roger. Well, when I originally set up GB7FC, it was DMR. But I did put on a D-Star link to crossband on it, but... that's going back a few years. I used to live in Thornton and Cleveland. I'm trying to think of the name of the bloody avenue. Oh, dear. I can't think of where I lived there. I know it's 111. Oh, East Pines Drive, over.
1: Just flicking through the frequency and I just...

0: Roman, thank you. Jeff Bates.
1: And, pop in any time. Let's hope we can get a better signal from you next time. So Mike 7, Golf Bravo Foxtrotter.

0: pleasure to meet you. This was G4ANG, and I'll pass it over to Mike 7 X-Ray Tango India to see if he's receiving you any better than I am. Go ahead, Amy.
1: Amy here again. Just to confirm, I'm not hearing Golf Foxtrot Bravo any better. Actually, quite possibly I'm hearing them worse. I wouldn't be terribly surprised if they're getting into the repeater in Wales. Pretty good range on that one. I think I've actually had it a few times from crew, albeit not especially well. Handing back over to you, Dave.
0: Yeah, Mike 7, X-Ray Tango, it's your G4AG. Well, I'm going to call it a night for now. It's been a pleasure talking to you. If you're around tomorrow, I'm going to switch on the satellite system tomorrow and see if I can couple up to it with the G7 RPG modem. It'll be very interesting to see what happens. Been a pleasure talking to you, Amy. You have a good night, and if you're around, we'll talk again soon. So take care. Best 73s. M7 X-Ray Tango India. G4ANG. 73, Amy.
1: Yeah, been a pleasure talking to you. I hope that your experiment goes well. If I am around tomorrow, it'll probably only be in the morning, but no doubt I'll catch you again at some point on this frequency, and I look forward to hearing how your experiment went. Pleasure talking to you as well, and I hope you have a good rest of your night. I'm going to continue to monitor this frequency for a little bit, see if anyone comes on. And, I think I'll maybe call it a night after that. Back over to anyone who might want to come on.

Emmy, this is M7XJN. Just looking at your QRZ page there. What's the string of characters just above current radios there? Tried to translate it and it didn't make any sense. Well,

0: This is Mike 7 Tango X-Ray India. Thank you for having a look at my QRZ page. The strange characters you're referring to above my current radio page, that would be something written in Tokipona, which is my my second language. If you give me a minute and give me a moment to have a look, I can provide a translation if wanted. Back over to you.
1: Yeah, Roger. A translation would be fun. And what is Tokipona? Over.
0: Thank you for asking. So Tokipona is a constructed language. Think kind of along the lines of Esperanto or something similar. It's designed to be deliberately minimalist. The text on my page reads something to the effect of, I can speak Tokipona. And someday I hope to find someone else who can over the radio. Back over to you.
1: I think it might be a while before you turn that up, but you never know. It's always worth it. that was an interesting deviation there. Okay, I'm going to get off now anyway. My wife's going to be coming on soon. So this is M7XJM, the same 73s, and I'm out. Bye.
0: Mike 7 Tango X Radio again. Yeah, no worries, M7XJN. I'm glad when people ask about that sort of thing. I imagine I'll be waiting a while as well, but people who speak Tokipona have definitely popped up in strange places in my life, so you never know. Meet me Arwen Tower. I will continue to look. back over to whoever wants to come on.
1: Okay, 73s. Good luck with that. Bye.

0: 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Mike Seven Whiskey India Kilo.
1: This is Mike Seven Tango X-ray India. Am I getting you right by saying that your call sign is Mike Seven Whiskey Yankee Kilo? Back over to you.
0: Yes, Mike Seven Whiskey India Kilo. W-I-K there. excuse me. Very good evening. The name's Jamie, and we're about 6 miles east outside of Peterborough in the Fens. Coming through in via a gateway down here. Well, the gateway I believe is MB7 ICF. Back to you from M7WIK.
1: Pleasure to hear from you, Mike 7, Whiskey India Kilo. Yeah, I'm currently calling from Northwich using the GB 3SJ repeater. Again, pleasure to hear from you, Jamie. Back over to you.
0: Yeah, no problem at all. Just seeing where the repeater is exactly. I do like to find out. Yeah, I haven't spoken on this gateway before. I've come across it quite a few times, but never actually spoken on here. So I'm quite new to VHF and UHF. I've been stuck on HF for quite a while and decided to get into this side of it a few months ago. Enjoying it, but not too much activity on the repeaters are there. I'm guessing it's the same in your area, over.
1: Yeah, it can be. It's a bit temperamental. Sometimes, like tonight, you'll get quite a few people coming on, and you know, you won't be without someone to talk to for you know, maybe an hour or two. And yeah, sometimes it's radio silent. I certainly haven't tried doing radio to radio. Simplex, I believe. I've only ever once made contact doing that.

0: But yeah, generally speaking, the VHS stuff is still pretty good. I have no experience with HF myself, besides listening in to some broadcasts over shortwave, which has been interesting, to be fair. I didn't give my name. It's Imi. Pleasure to be speaking to you. I'll hand it back to you now.
1: M7WIK, yeah, from IMI. I do enjoy HF. I'm on there most of the day when I haven't got work going on. But I spend most of my time on 20 meters. Quite an interesting band. I've just got a wire antenna up, an MPED. Worked a couple stations today in Asia. So it's not too bad. It's not the best antenna to have, but it works. We get on air, so that's the main thing. Yeah, we've got a couple of people locally here. More than a couple, actually, quite a few. And there's a local repeater where I am as well. And, it's just there's a lot of other repeaters I'm getting here. I don't know, what, 7 or 8, 9 maybe. No activity. In fact, I've just gone round them just now and done a few calls, but no one comes back there in me. But, I think it's the case in most countries now on the VHF and UHF. But, yeah, I'm running, obviously, a radio into the gateway, a little Yaesu FTM-150 dual bander, and an X300... Collinear antenna on the roof, M7TXI, M7WIK.

0: Yeah, like you say, it does get a little bit quiet on VHS, so it's always good to hear people on the repeaters. I'm just using a little Rabtel RT860, bit of a Baofeng looking thing, and a Nagoya antenna. It's nothing particularly amazing, but, you know, being quite close to repeater here, it works pretty well. But back to my home base in Crewe, which is in a little bit of a valley and not so close to many repeaters, it's not so great. But hopefully should have a proper VHF or antenna on the roof sooner rather than later. As for the HF stuff, don't own a HF radio yet, but the little handheld I'm using can actually take a little ring HF antenna, which is good enough to pick up some of the more high-powered stations and what have you, depending on conditions and whatnot. But yeah, I'll hand it back over to you. This is Mike 7, Tango X-Ray India. Back over to you, Mike 7, Whiskey India Kilo.
1: Yeah, Mike 7, Whiskey India Kilo returning. Yeah, what model did you say you had on the Red Tail? What model was it? I'm just looking at them now, actually.
0: Mike 7 Tango X-Ray India again. It's a Rabtel RT860. It's, again, nothing amazing, but it certainly gets me onto VHF and lets me mess around a little bit with medium wave and short wave reception as well. Mike 7 Whiskey India Kilo. Mike 7 Tango X-Ray India.
1: M7TXI, M7WRK, I'm just looking at that actually. Alright, it's quite interesting. It's got sideband and medium wave and shortwave. Oh, I didn't know that was on the market actually. I've got about three Baofengs. Is it the UX, I don't know, the one everyone's got. Only use it really just for listening, like when I go on holiday abroad. In fact, I used it yesterday just to to let some guys know it was coming into the repeater locally. This one you've got, I'm quite interested in that. Quite handy to listen to stuff when you're away from home. You know, like if you're bored or something and you're bored and you want to listen to some sideband or whatever, that's quite interesting. I won't mention it to the missus, but I might have to get that over.
0: Mike 7 Tango X-Ray India again. Yeah, it is certainly good to have it when out of the house, and even in the house, it's pretty interesting to pick up over short waves. As I say, certainly there's no issue picking off any of the sort of major international broadcasters, which have got just absolutely massive antennas with massive power. As for the amateur stuff, haven't really looked into it yet, but really should get onto that. But yeah, certainly I wouldn't buy it for anything serious, but for a quick point, it's pretty good. Back over to you, Mike 7, Whiskey India Kilo. This is Mike 7, Tango X-Ray India.
1: M7TXI, M7WIK. Yeah, there's another one out I've noticed, the RT910 Red Tail. That's got a coloured screen, not that I'm bothered about that. But I don't think that's got... it hasn't got the HF side of it, so... Yeah. Oh, hang on a minute. No, it hasn't. It's got airband. Yeah, actually, I'm glad you said that. I might have to look into that. I'm quite interested. So, yeah, I do go to Spain quite a bit, and sometimes in the afternoon, in between going out, I'm not a TV guy, so it'd be nice to listen to some other stuff. Well, no worries there, Amy. I'm going to let you go. I'm going to switch off now and go to bed. It's been a long day. and hopefully catch you again on this gateway. And thanks for the QSO. Nice speaking to you. And yeah, get yourself an HF radio, and I think you enjoy it. It's very interesting. All the best. 73 M7DXI M7WIK.
0: Yeah, no worries. I think I'll be hopping off in a minute as well. But definitely glad to inform you about a cool little handheld radio. I'd be a bit careful with the ones with the coloured screens, because it basically makes them completely unreadable in sunlight if it's sufficiently bad enough, which is a lot of what you'll be using a handheld radio for. So yeah, certainly don't suggest it. But yeah, I'll certainly have a look into getting into the HF stuff, and hope to catch you again on this gateway, as you said. This is Mike 7 Tango X-Ray India signing off. Pleasure to speak with you, Mike 7 Whiskey India Kilo.
1: 7-3 Jimmy, have a very good evening, and have a good Sunday. All the best.
0: All the best to you too.

G4PDO. Does anyone know, is the 4-meter port for Hubnet, is it switched off, the 4-meter port there?

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Does anyone know is the 70.350 support? Has it been switched off?